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1: 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Cause we missed you. We're back from the past. TRL. Pleasure Radio.

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hundreds, thousands of angels arousing the demon to conquer our soul. So come now, children of the demon. So come now, children

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1: 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Choose DIY and wondering who the fuck you are on a Sunday morning. Choose sitting on that couch watching mind-numbing, spirit-crushing game shows, stuffing fucking junk food into your mouth. Choose rotting away at the end of it all, watching your last in a miserable home, nothing more than an embarrassment to the selfish, fucked-up brats that you've spawned to replace yourselves. Choose your future. Choose life. I chose not to choose life.

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At this very moment, people are still having sex in a downtown condo or street in the projects, all

0: 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We play the music you like. 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

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motivated, complicated, perpetrated, hesitating, celebrating, dominated, perpetrated, devastated, motivated, complicated, perpetrated, hesitating, celebrating, dominated, perpetrated, devastated, motivated, complicated, perpetrated, hesitating, celebrating, dominated, perpetrated, devastated, motivated, complicated, perpetrated, hesitating, celebrating, dominated, perpetrated, devastated, motivated, complicated, perpetrated, hesitating, celebrating, dominated, perpetrated, devastated, motivated, complicated.

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It's gonna be real hot on your radio. TRL. 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

Tumbi, Tumbi, Tumbi, Tumbi, Tumbi, Tumbi, Tumbi, Tumbi, Tumbi, Tumbi, Tumbi, Tumbi, Tumbi, Tumbi, Tumbi, Tumbi, Tumbi, Tumbi, Tumbi, Tumbi, Tumbi, Tumbi, Tumbi, Tumbi, Tumbi, Tumbi, Tumbi, Tumbi, 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